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1: Si usted tiene su celular o algo que brille, que prenda una luz, le voy a invitar a que lo saque.
0: We're going to put action to what we're singing next.
1: Vamos a poner acción a lo que vamos a cantar enseguida. Saque su teléfono si lo trae con usted.
0: We're saying
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1: Que vamos a brillar la luz.
0: In Bogotá.
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0: We're going to shine the lights.
1: Vamos a brillar la luz.
0: In Colombia.
1: En Colombia.
0: We're going to shine the lights.
1: Vamos a brillar la luz.
0: For all the world to see.
1: Que todo el mundo lo pueda ver.
0: We're going to sing it loud.
1: Lo vamos a cantar fuerte.
0: Lucia Parker is going to lead us. Come on.

You know, worship's for everyone, and it involves everything, everything in us. And I pray that tonight you wouldn't just watch an incredible night unfold before you, but just see it happen and not participate. But I'm believing that every one of us would lean in, press in towards God, and embrace all that He has. And the amazing promise of the Bible is that as we lean into God, as we draw near to God, is that He draws near to us. And that He comes to change us and reveal Himself to us and speak to us. Amen. Well, come on, like from the front to the back, all around this incredible auditorium, let's lift our hands towards God tonight. And we're going to commit this into His hands. And God, we look to You tonight. Above the singing, God, above the music, above the songs, let Your name be lifted high, Jesus. Let Your name be honored, God. And we commit all that we are to You.

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I don't know if that's you, and you can shake your shoulders a little bit.

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1: Tiene. 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
1: Voy a pedirles que apaguen las luces que están aquí al frente.
0: And if you have your cell phone or something that lights up, just light it up.
1: Si usted tiene su celular o algo que brille, que prenda una luz, le voy a invitar a que lo saque.
0: We're going to put action to what we're singing next.
1: Vamos a poner acción a lo que vamos a cantar enseguida. Saque su teléfono si lo trae con usted.
0: We're saying
1: estamos
0: going to shine the lights.
1: Que vamos a brillar la luz.
0: In Bogotá,
1: en Bogotá.
0: We're going to shine the lights.
1: Vamos a brillar la luz.
0: In Colombia,
1: en Colombia.
0: We're going to shine the lights.
1: Vamos a brillar la luz.
0: For all the world to see.
1: Que todo el mundo lo pueda ver.
0: We're going to sing it loud.
1: Y lo vamos a cantar fuerte.
0: Lucia Parker is going to lead us. Come on.

Gracias. Buenas noches. Bendiciones. Thank you for everything. God bless you guys.